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1: We got our reception pattern and our priority straight. I think we're good on that. Handling their serves really well. Nicely done. We can attack that edge, both Matty and TJ, a little more on when we're medium and high ball. Here we go.
2: One, two, three.
0: G 大一呢，应该刚才也是提到可以给副攻去组织一些球了。今天开场之后，每个队确实主要是给边攻多一点，因为很多球呢一传不到位或者打调攻的时候，肯定是要先给到边攻。莱曼斯基的快攻得分。

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1: Go back. Okay. So there is a slowly forward. So there is a crossover, losing the ball. The red player is going to in the fast break to reach the ball. White player is creating the contact, and there is no opening between the white progressing the player and the basket. So what I see, it meets criteria for unsportsmanlike foul, open path to the basket. Okay. So contact meets criteria for unsportsmanlike foul. Personal foul will be upgraded from personal foul to unsportsmanlike foul.Shooter is number red number six, and the clock is go forward in the moment of call, stop it. So for 22 seconds, 14 seconds in the front court. Thank you so much.
0: 裁判员合议之后来向全场做宣告。来看一看西班牙队的罚球，切里今天的罚球全都没中，更多还是运动战进攻得分，美国队犯规数确实多，两罚全都不中。因为这次比赛在欧洲，所以来了大批的西班牙的球迷来为西班牙队鼓励助威。

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2: I mean, this one was way more obvious than the first one, even more. There's no machine.
3: No.
2: It's just you.
3: Yes. Are you doing a huge strikeout?

0: 好球，好球，漂亮啊！这里整个的衔接非常快，脚下到位也很早。
1: 腹肌的紧。
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1: If possible, until end of the point. Thank you.

0: penalties. This team forever immortalized. This World Cup story is extraordinary, and it is not over yet. Haaland has blown away Brazil, and there ends a World Cup classic.
1: The end of the road to the great Ronaldo.
2: 熟了吃，米饭蒸熟了吃，水也是一样。精酿羊头白开，开创了熟水品类。喝凉白开，健康。常喝凉白开，健康开开开。
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